0: So what are you looking forward to this summer? Are you going camping or hiking? Maybe you're taking a road trip. Love summer road trips. Maybe you're going to a water park or a beach, a campground. Maybe you're going to go see your grandma or grandpa, your cousins, your family and friends. Whatever you do, take us along. We will be here to celebrate all the wonderful moments, those precious moonlit, sparkling moments of summer. 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

0: Louis, what can I do for you?
1: I was wanting to know if you could play a song for my wife, Misty.
0: Okay, tell me about Misty and what you want to hear for her.
1: Well, I've been away for 7 months, and I just got back, and I want to play I'm Right Here Waiting for You.
0: Okay, when you say away, are you talking you were away stationed in the military, or you were away?
1: I was out of town for 7 months.
0: Out of town, and were you forced to wear orange while you were out of town?
1: Yes, I was.
0: But now you're home.
1: Yes, I am home.
0: And you're not going to do anything foolish that's going to get you sent out of town again, right?
1: No, I'm not.
0: Promise me that.
1: I promise that, Delilah.
0: Okay, I'll play a song for your bride then.
1: Okay, thank you.

0: have a particular song that takes you back to summer's past, that makes you think of long, hot summer days or road trips with the top down? You know what I'm talking about. You hear the first note of that song and you start thinking about that moonlit night when you were dancing barefoot in the gymnasium, celebrating the prom. Or you think about that special day at the beach that is forever etched in your memory. Well, if you've got a song like that, let me know. And I will try to play it for you right here on my show to bring all those memories flooding back. 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
0: Hi, Jessica. So a minute ago, we were talking about somebody that you've had a crush on since high school, and you want to hear a song that says, I like you, I'm kind of crazy about you, but I don't know how to say I'm kind of crazy about you, so we're just going to stick with I like you, right? Is that the direction we're going here?
20: Yeah.
0: Or do you just want to be bold and let him know you're crazy about him?
20: I want to let him know that I'm crazy about him.
0: Now, see, a minute ago you said no, you just wanted to play it cool. So we're not playing it cool. We're going to let him know that ever since high school you've had a wicked crush on him.
20: Yes.
0: Are you sure?
20: Yes, ma'am.
0: So what, we're going all out for the wicked crush on you song. Jessica, what's his name?
20: Gregory.
0: Okay, Gregory. I will let him know. Now the cat's out of the bag and the ball's in Gregory's court if he's going to let you know he's got a crush on you too.
20: Thank you, Delago.
0: Thank you, honey. Have a great night.
20: You too.

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0: you feel tonight that life is like a roller coaster at one of the boardwalks or one of the amusement parks you may go to in the summer? The ups and the downs and the twists and the turns, and it's exhilarating one minute and terrifying the next. Well, if you're like me and you love roller coasters, that's not a bad thing. But if the roller coaster ride makes you sick, get out of line. Stop doing the same crazy things that put you on that roller coaster of emotion. Just a thought. 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

0: Hi, welcome to the Delilah Show. Who's this?
1: This is Vic.
0: How can I help you?
1: Well, I met this lady about a week ago. Her name is Jody, but I know almost everything about her, but only two things. Her telephone number and her last name.
0: I know everything about her except, you know, how to get in touch with her.
1: Pretty much, yeah. I never had somebody, you know, touch me the way she did and made me feel like a, you know, a perfect fit.
0: So, tell me what you know about this girl.
1: She likes everything I do, baseball, the outdoors. She works for a cable company here. I know, just the way she looked in my eyes, just the way she was treating me, the way I treated her, this was like a perfect match. Just, I know it was only for a short time, but it was just...
0: So where'd you meet her?
1: On the dance floor.
0: So you met on a dance floor. You had that little chemistry thing going on for a few hours, knucklehead, didn't get her phone number.
1: And then it's like Cinderella.
0: Disappeared, and she didn't leave a darn glass slipper behind.
1: Yeah.
0: Okay, does she know where you work?
1: Yeah.
0: Can she go to where you work?
1: She could, yeah, she could go to the airport and find me at the airport.
0: Does she know your last name?
1: No.
0: Vic. Oh, my goodness.
1: I know.
0: Gosh. You know, the prince had that goofy footman to go take the slipper around to find Cinderella for him. Am I your goofy footman? Is that what you're calling me?
1: Hopefully. No, I would normally just give up.
0: All right. If this little Cinderella princess is listening, maybe she'll get through to us and we can hook you two up somehow.
1: Yeah, her name is Jody.

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0: Ralph Waldo Emerson, one of my favorite authors, wrote, he said, write it on your heart that every day is the best day in the year. He is rich who owns the day, and no one owns the day who allows it to be invaded with fret and anxiety. Finish every day and be done with it. You have done what you could. Some blunders and absurdities no doubt crept in. Forget them as soon as you can. Tomorrow is a new day. Begin it well and serenely, with too high a spirit to be cumbered with your old nonsense. 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Isn't that beautiful? Write it on your heart that every day is the best day in the year. I hope today is the best day in the year. 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
22: My son just...
0: Good evening. Welcome to the Delilah Show. Who is this?
22: Riley. I just wanted to dedicate a song to my fiance, Brittany.
0: And when are you and Brittany getting married?
22: We're trying to move right now, but as soon as after we move, we're going to... pick a date.
0: You're going to start planning.
22: Yes.
0: And tell me what it is about Brittany that makes you feel that at last you have found your true love.
22: I had a kid before she came along, and she treats both of us very well and loves her. And she loves him as much as she would love her own child if she had any. And I feel like a family with her.
0: That is very sweet.
22: Thank you.
0: Thank you. Thank you for calling.

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0: me ask you this. When was the last time you really put an effort into communicating with the special person or the special people in your life? Be it a significant other, a husband, a wife, a best friend, your child. 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You need to open up your heart, open up your soul enough to be vulnerable and communicate. Just a thought. 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
0: Battled breast cancer?
17: Yeah, she's back in India.
0: Sonia, hi. Thanks for calling.
17: Hi,
0: what can
17: Delilah.
0: I do for you?
17: I would like to request a song for my husband, whom I love very much. And also, I would like to request a song for my mom, who has really braved it through breast cancer. And she's really shown her boldness throughout. and of course to my whole family.
5: What's your husband's name, Sonia?
17: His name is Ravi.
5: And your mother?
17: Her name is Vishalakshi. Actually, it's a very complicated name because I'm an Indian, so...
5: Okay, give me like a nickname. Vishi, is there anything I could pronounce?
17: Visha.
5: Visha.
17: Okay.
5: Okay, yeah. So how long ago was she diagnosed?
17: She was diagnosed actually 6 months back, and now she's undergoing her treatments. So, I mean, I really admire her courage, and she has been an inspiration to me throughout.
5: So we need to say a prayer that God would heal her and play a good song for your whole family.
17: And I must say that you really have a very good show, and you play all the classics. And it's, I mean, it's really good, you know, the way you inspire people. So...
5: Thank you. Thank you.
17: And you've got a very good voice.
5: Well, I can't take credit for that. That's God's doing. But I will play a song for you. God bless you, Sonia.
17: Thank you. Can you play Higher Love by Stevie Winwood?
5: I will do that. The perfect song for this situation, I would say.

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0: ask you a question. Do you actively participate in your life? Do you get involved in your own life? Do you get involved in your children's lives, your friends' lives? Are you emotionally available and present? Or do you sit by and watch it passively as if it were a movie? Are you always the victim? It's somebody else's fault. Or do you miss out on your own life entirely because you are too busy being distracted, being entertained with television or Facebook or movies or whatever that you are investing your energy into, instead of investing it into the people in your life, your family and friends? I hope the stories that we share on this show at night encourages you to live life fully, to get involved in your life and in the lives of those that you love. 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
4: 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Like Benson Boone.

0: I'm in love with him.
1: Is he good to you? Darlene, what can I do for you?
0: Well, I just got out of an abusive relationship with my husband for 10 years, and I met somebody else. And I kind of don't believe the person I'm with now that he really loves me. And he says he loves me, but it's kind of hard to believe because of the past. So I just wanted to know if you could play a song for me.
1: Do you love him? Are you in love, or are you just on the rebound?
0: No, I am.
1: Is he kind? Is he honest? Is he faithful?
0: Yeah, he treats me like a queen. He respects me.
1: Okay, Darlene, let me ask you this. Imagine you walked into a grocery store.
0: Okay.
1: You walk up to the cash register and you have a bottle of Diet Dr. Pepper in your hand and a dollar bill that you want to pay for it.
0: Right.
1: And when you get to the cash register, the person there says, I'm sorry, you owe me $35. And you say, I don't owe you $35. All I want to do is buy this Diet Dr. Pepper. And they say, yeah, but the person right before you walked out of the store with a whole bunch of merchandise that came to $35 and they didn't pay, so you have to pay their debt.
0: I understand.
1: Would that be fair? Would you say sure?
0: No.
1: Why wouldn't you feel compelled to pay the debt that you don't owe?
0: True. I understand what you're saying.
1: So you are asking him to pay a debt that he doesn't owe?
0: Correct.
1: How fair is that?
0: It's not fair.
1: Okay.
0: No, I do. He's a terrific guy. I am in love with him, and I think he's the right guy that I've been waiting for a long time. And I just want to know if you can play a song, any song.
1: I will find a good song if you promise me you will work on forgiving your ex the debt he rightfully owes you so your heart can heal and you're not carrying that bitterness around with you.
0: Okay, I promise that.
1: Can you do that?
0: Yes, I can.

0: I know it's late and I know you're tired. If you are getting ready to call it a night and slip between those cool sheets, have sweet dreams. And do me a favor, take some time out of your busy schedule tomorrow to slow down and love someone. Good night. You're listening to Delilah.
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0: 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What's your name?
21: Nancy.
0: And where are you from originally?
21: Haiti. Oh my God, it's been 3 years since I've been trying to reach you.
0: 3 years you've been trying to reach me. I'm glad you made it through tonight. What can I do for you?
21: Yeah, I would like to dedicate a song for my husband, Zachary. And I would like to tell him tonight that I love him very much. He's been a godsend. We've been through so many things. And many people got married from church around the same time. But we made it through 6 years. And it's not because I'm a wonderful wife, I'm the best wife. It's because God's children, Esther and Tamar. And I would like to dedicate a song tonight for him to let him know how much I love him.
0: So you've been married 6 years, you've got two kids.
21: Yes.
0: And you say you are a wonderful wife, or you're trying to be?
21: No, it's not because I'm the perfect wife. I don't know why we are together. Just maybe.
0: Oh, you're
21: God
0: saying you're not the perfect wife, but God has blessed you.
21: Yes. Oh my God, I'm so happy that I finally got you tonight.
0: I'll find a song to keep you close at heart, even though you're apart tonight.
21: Okay, keep the light off.
0: You're welcome. Bye bye.

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I'm Madison, and we are so glad to have you joining us in Virginia Beach and all over Hampton Roads. 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
1: Good morning. Hey, it's Mary Booth. Glad to have you with us on this Sunday, which happens to be National Chocolate Ice Cream Day. And yes, I think ice cream for breakfast is a good thing. I'm doing it.

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1: Cindy Lauper in Time After Time. 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And if you ask them to go somewhere after 9 p.m. or before 7:30 a.m., they're going to turn you down.

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1: Hey, it's Mary. New drink trend. I think I'll skip. People are adding dill pickles to Sauvignon Blanc. Yep, frozen dill pickle slices to white wine and throwing in a little brine for good measure. Food and Wine says it's like drinking pickle brine.

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1: Mary here. If you're getting ready to host a backyard cookout or barbecue, you might want to check this list of things that are growing in popularity and the ones especially that are declining, because let's put it this way, potato salad is on the way out. 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
1: 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So what has been making you happy these days? I love ending the weekend on a high note. 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

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It's Christina. And hey, our new station plays some songs you probably haven't heard in a while. 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

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And Harborfest at Town Point Park in Norfolk runs June 19th through the 21st. 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

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I'll tell you how to win coming up in 7 minutes. 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
1: It's coming up, a trip to Las Vegas, our iHeartRadio Music Festival. Yep, we made the big announcement earlier this week that BTS performing along with Benson Boone in those backflips, Goo Goo Dolls. You know, they're celebrating their 40th anniversary, so hey, have them join the fest. Weezer, Snoop Dogg, Kenny Chesney. I mean, there's a little something for everyone. Lainey Wilson, oh, I love her. Next chance to get in on a whole trip. Win it before you can buy them tickets and $1,000 to spend in Vegas. Coming up tomorrow morning at 9 a.m.
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It's Christina, and we are glad to have you here joining us in Virginia Beach and all over Hampton Roads. Here's another relaxing favorite you asked for right now on 105.3, the Breeze. We were

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1: Relaxing Favorites, this is Jack Cradiddle talking about Turn Back Time. Today, National VCR Day. Anybody celebrating? Here's Cher.

0: The home of Murphy, Sam, and Jody in the morning. 105.3 The Breeze. Haley Reinhart, Can't Help Falling in Love. This Jack Cradiville. She's got a couple of new songs out. Plus, she's also touring on a few stops with the Red Clay Strays. We've got more relaxing favorites right here. Phil Collins, Genesis next.
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0: 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Michael Jackson, Human Nature. This is Jack Cradiville. Your cat could help you live longer. People who own a feline, 40% less likely to die of a heart attack because of the pet's anxiety-easing powers. They're always cleaning themselves and purring, and unless they're making that noise on the carpet, you know what noise I'm talking about. Otherwise, it's pretty relaxing. There's more relaxing favorites with George, Michael, and Wham coming up.
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the home of Murphy, Sam, and Jody in the morning. 105.3 The Breeze. 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This Jack Cradiville, we celebrate our 250th year as the U.S., and we're celebrating with $250,000 in cash. Take the ultimate American getaway. Visit the states and cities and landmarks. Next chance is coming up on Monday. Here's All for One. I can love you like that.

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1: There's Blondie. The tide is high. There's Jack Cradiville. Debbie Harry and Pamela Anderson are going to star as mother and daughter in a new movie coming out. That's going to be interesting. And we've got more relaxing favorites on the way. Whitney Houston next.
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1: 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We're not talking about make and model. 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It's Timbaland and One Republic.
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1: Linda Ronstadt, Aaron Neville. 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This Jack Cradiville. 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And just sitting around BSing, 62. 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